0: Lennon Miles, toch een redelijk sexy plaatje zou je kunnen zeggen. 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En hier is de falsetstem van Dotan.
1: I've been lost inside a million eyes. They don't see me, they don't know what it's like. Training colors into black and white. No one's reading all the words that I write.

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1: 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Throw the package of money out the window and keep driving. And remember, lady.

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The game commences for the usual fee, plus expenses, confidential information. It's in a diary. This is my investigation. It's not a public inquiry.

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And even though she's gone away, you won't hear me complain. I have been a rover. I have